0: Justin, Cheddar and Luca on Triple J Breakfast.
1: Oh my goodness gracious, it's a big old week on Breakfast. We are going to chat to Eka Vandal. Just killed it at Coachella, opening for Deftones right now. Plus, I have like a 10-year storyline in my life that I need to close the loop on with Eka Vandal. So pumped to chat to her.
2: Ooh, huge. Plus, we will be getting on the blower with the worst girl in America, Slater. I'm doing drugs tonight. We'll be chatting to her ahead of her tour that is later this year. And also, if I can say, Luca, I'm excited to meet another girlie who uses the word crank just like me.
1: And then on Friday, we are cranking a like version from Genesis Owusu.

That's Larissa Lambert right there. She's from Ballarat. That's a new one. It's called I Love You Out Loud here on Triple J. I'm Lucky Antoniazzi. I'm filling in for Frankie Rosethorn while she is on drive. It is very, very music heavy for this hour. I've got a lot to get you across, including new music from Charlie XCX. So now we're making rock music. If you like the sound of that, you're going to love her new song, Rock Music. It dropped yesterday. You're also going to be hearing from our Unearthed feature artist, Coco Elise.

0: that one. And of course, Triple J is hunting for the best high school aged music act. Entries are closing next Monday, and I've got a track from an unearthed high entrant coming up to play for you. It's none other than Coco Rhea. It's ringing your telephone. Man, so talented for a high schooler. Can't wait for more of that very soon. Of course, still talking things that you are losing to today. For me, it was a dome lid on my coffee that stuffed me around. But for Bree, maybe you were cat sitting, had your back turned, and the cat slipped out the door. Oh my goodness. If you've got something that's getting the better of you, let me know. 0439-757-555. Let's get some Raven Lene featuring Dominique Fike. It's Reputation Triple J.
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G Flip, Kinder, or the Ryans. Plus, the winner of our Indigenous initiative will get hands-on mentorship from Blackout and 3% own Nookie, and their next single mixed by Grammy-winning engineer Eric J. Getting quick, because entries close at midnight Monday. No extensions.

That's Noah Kahan right there with Downfall from your feature album All This Week on Triple J. The Great Divide is its name. Beck texting in on 0439 757 555. So excited for the Noah Kahan concert in September. His songs soothe my nervous system. So calming, so beautiful. Love that. Hey, I've

Public Figures. They're a band from Melbourne. I saw them recently. They were absolutely brilliant. You're here on Weekends with Sam Lane. We were talking about hair. I bleached my hair. I've asked you what color to dye it. People are giving me some very intricate patterns and things to do. So I thought I'd see if there's any do's or don'ts for these. And I got a great text in from Kath. In 1989, I bleached my hair myself and then asked the hairdresser for an extra tight perm because my hair doesn't hold a curl very well. After a 3-hour perm, I came out exactly looking exactly like a sheep. Oh my God, I'm picturing like the wigs that judges wear. You're like, can I get the Your Honor, please? Here's one from Emily Farron. I've got the mini mix from Claptone coming up, 2 songs time.

Betty Ray is right there with Morning Light out of Redland Bay in Queensland. Sam Lane with you here. It's Weekends on Triple J, and I have a special treat for you. It's 4 p.m. It's treat time. We're going to play a little mini mix of the Friday DJ set today, coming from Claptone, German-based kind of tech house producer. So settle in. 10 music of banging tunes, mate. You're on Triple J.

she wants it. All Australian music for you here on Triple J. At the top, it was Sam Alford and Walters with Blessings. Then it was Chloe Parchet with Knots. Ruby Fields with her song Dinosaurs, an older cut from her. And right there, as DJ Khaled once said, tell him bring out the whole ocean. MJ Soul, Dylan Atlantis, Zion Garcia, Solly, Guano C, Station Hades, and Askro Ice Cold all on a song together called Wanna Be There. That's a whole scene. They're all loosely based around like Western Sydney. Full Circle Crew is kind of their name. But it's all a bit, you know, there's so many members in that broad scene. Nick Ward could be considered a part of that scene. And it's so great to see them all on the same track there. Sam Lane with you here on Triple J. Yeah, we're playing Farm to Table Australian music. I'm living by the 5 mile diet with music. I'm only playing music that was made within 5 miles of the studio. That's not true. That's a lie. I'm telling a little bit of a lie. But what is happening that is true is I'll be playing you a song from our feature album, Noah Kahan. His record, The Great Divide. If you like acoustic music, I'll be spinning one, two songs time. Here's one from Oscar Med K and Haley Joel. I Think I'm Addicted. Triple J.

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0: on Michael Motion. It was difficult because obviously we don't play instruments, and so everything was just made on the computer. Vocals came first, and that never happens because we have them. Just trying to make it a little bit more like electronic and JBB in a way, give our attitude to it without stepping on any toes, and I think we did a great job.
1: It was badass, man. This is a fun set. We kind of tore it up, actually. I think the carpet shuffled around the whole time.
0: It was slipping underneath.
1: 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But yeah, it was sick.
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A certified Brostep classic here on Triple J. Weekends with Sam Lane. Time for me to get out of here. Latifah T is up next with House Party, and unfortunately she is not playing all Skrillex for 4 hours. I've been informed, unfortunately, it's going to be 4 hours of amazing DJing and great varied music from across the soundscapes in electronic music. Sigh. Very sad. The sample in that song from Skrillex

You're listening to House Party with me, Latifah T, and I want to give a shout out to Paul in Ballarat, who's spending his night on the couch listening to Triple J. He says, got the TV muted and I'm spending it with my animals loving the tunes. Paul knows what's going on because when you mute that TV, you get to embrace the greatness that is Triple J. Like the songs we just heard, Blusher with Rager, Barry Can't Swim, Kimbara, and of course the one and only Daft Punk with One More Time. It's such an exciting time for dance music, obviously paved the way by acts like Daft Punk, but we're going to get into this one from Anima featuring Joji. Gorgeous vocals. This is beautiful.

Whenever I listen to that song at the beginning, it reminds me of Katy Perry's Firework. I don't know if you got that vibe, but it was Olivia Rodrigo with Drop Dead from her latest album. We also heard a new one from Fisher and Tones and I with Favor. Her dulcet low tones really make that song so special. And Anima and Joji, and before that with Beautiful. My name's Latifa T. This is House Party and you're in the mix with me. And look, we loved West End Girl from Lily Allen, but it's time to take it back to her roots where she began. We're going to get into this edit by JYC of her track Not Fair right here on Triple J House Party. Let's go.

Baby, this is House Party with me, Latifa T, and we are getting into another mix. And if you're new here, welcome to an hour of all queer goodness here on Queer O'Clock. I am so excited for tonight's mix. In this segment, I've got some new Renee Rapp, some Slater, some Two Charm, and some throwbacks from Cosmos, Midnight, and Rina Sawayama, as well as Tuvalu. But right now, we're going to kick off with something from Kehlani's new self-titled album. She released it a couple weeks ago, and she has a collaboration with Lil Wayne that we're about to get into called Another Lover. This is one of my favorites from the album, so I'm excited to play it for you right now on Triple J. I'm lost in a tsunami that is Kehlani. Like a diamond in a rough. She never want another. Damn, I did, 'cause she down for her.

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1: 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Euro Sydney-based rising star Deans is bringing global club sounds and UKG bangers to the airwaves. And ahead of his vivid live performances, Endless is taking over with big rave energy. 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

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This is Baladna by myself and my boy Run Prowler. 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Super proud of this one. This is the

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1: Three in the back, two in the front. One in my lap, two in the trunk. 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Caught with a blue dead, Lil' G got pulled. 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
2: Better run, nigga, know you're not safe. 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Walking out hell with that Drake. 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
0: I'm from the east, living the streets, living for peace, He was in the Nissan, never put the heat down, giving niggas beat down, Coming in the night like a thief when it's sleep time, he be on the creep now, hey, yo. Said he finna feast now, hey,

how are you doing? I'm from London, so I speak with a twang. It's Taxman K and the police too. I don't watch them youths, I don't beef with a gang, but they set people I wanna see get blamed. If you fuck with them boys, don't reach for my soul sweets in school that I teeth from Poundland, bro.

Whether you're a diehard fan or new to the genre, there's no doubt that country music is bigger than ever right now. We want to get you across the very best sounds in the scene with Country Club, Triple J's brand new home of country music. Join me, Outback Tom, as I get you around the artists that are blazing a trail in 2026. You'll meet the local storytellers and international icons who are showing there's more to country music than double denim and cowboy hats. 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

It had to be done. It had to be done. That was RuPaul with Mother, of course. Call Me Mother, I should say. And that one goes out to all the mums on Mother's Day, but also to all the mothers. And that can be an all-encompassing word. That can mean many different things to many different people. And congratulations on getting this far. We had Teen Jesus and the Gene Teasers with Daylight, and of course Puree up the top with Go. You're listening to Triple J. My name's Jordan Barr. I'm hanging out with you until 11 a.m. I do want to know 0439 757 555. Oh, thank you, Paul, for texting in saying Mother is now on my running playlist. Yeah, it'll get you going if you need to get from point A to point B in a real quick manner. Pop on a little bit of RuPaul's catalog. I was wondering, on this day of days, what's like the most like dog shit present that you have gotten for either like your mom, or maybe you've received it as well? Because when I think about when my brothers and I used to get Mother's Day presents, it wasn't like, especially when we were very young, we used to just like run into the room in the morning with like the

worst toast soldiers you've ever seen, an egg that was probably like cooked within an inch of its life, and like the worst cup of coffee like you've ever tasted. And we were like, thank you for giving us the gift of life. Here you go. I want to know what's like the worst Mother's Day gift you've ever seen. Maybe you gave it, maybe your siblings gave it. We have such a unique way as a culture of underappreciating these women. Right now, this is Sweet Nothings from Kehlani. 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
1: Reputation, Raven Lynae and Dominic Fike on that one. I feel like that song gives me, and especially Raven Lynae, gives kind of almost Kylie vibes, like when Kylie would collab with Nick Cave and stuff like that. That's kind of the energy that I'm getting there. You're listening to Triple J. It's Weekends with me, Jordan Barr. We had Sweet Nothings at the top as well from Kehlani. And I did ask as well, it's Mother's Day, and I wanted to know, what is like the worst Mother's Day gift you've ever given or received, or you've seen one of your siblings give, or you've heard about? 0439757555. Declan's texted in saying, the worst present I gave mum for Mother's Day. And I just really, just sidebar, this